0: Essen.
1: Yes. Papa, come on. Hey, Martinez, you ready, girl?
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And money, money she making. 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Make you wanna touch her, wanna taste her. 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